0: Attention engine 1 in Mohawk, responding to you, Bravo. 301 Washington Ave, cross streets, Henry Johnson Boulevard, Washington Ave. In front for unknown age, male, fall. Repeating for engine 1 in Mohawk, responding to you, Bravo. 301 Washington Ave, cross streets, Henry Johnson Boulevard, and Lexington Ave. It's going to be in front for unknown age, male, fall. Timeout, 2002.
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Attention, Engine 5 and Mohawk responding to Alpha, 80 Morton Ave, Crossroads, Elizabeth Street, and Eagle Street. Going to be for a juvenile with swelling to head. PD's on scene. You guys are all clear to roll in. Repeating for Engine 5 and Mohawk responding to Alpha, 80 Morton Ave, Crossroads, Elizabeth Street, and Eagle Street. Going to be for a juvenile with swelling to head. Schmack.

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Repeating for Engine 5 and Mohawk, responding A Alpha. 80 Morton Ave, Cross Streets, Elizabeth Street, and Eagle Street. It's going to be for Juvenile with Swans ahead. Schmacks, injury. PD's on scene. You guys are all clear, rolling. 2003.

0: 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We're not coming up with anybody. You got to fall back.
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2: Attention, rescue squad, rescue 2 in Mohawk, responding D-Delta, 305 Colony Street, cross streets Lark Street and Northern Boulevard. Apartment 1C is in Charlie for a 48-year-old male breathing problems. Repeating for rescue squad, rescue 2 in Mohawk, responding D-Delta, 305 Colony Street, cross streets Lark Street and Northern Boulevard. Apartment 1C is in Charlie for a 48-year-old male breathing problems. Timeout, 2005.
0: Roger, you can return to service and cancel Mohawk because of intent.
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2: Engine 1, Rescue 1 and Mohawk 18, 400 Hudson Avenue at the park view and apartment 815, see Charlie for the breathing problem, 75-year-old female. So that's Engine 1, Rescue 1 and Mohawk, 400 Hudson Avenue, apartment 815, it's going to be Mohawk 18 with that. See Charlie, breathing problem, 75-year-old female, 25.
0: It's not responding.
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0: Engine 2 and Mohawk responding to Bravo 7 Lark Street, Upper Skyline Garden Apartments, Car Streets, Manning Boulevard and Colony Street. You're going to be staging at quarters. It's apartment B3 as in boy. You're going to stage in quarters. It's going to be for a, possibly for a stabbing for a 50-year-old female. Laceration to the face. Repeating for Engine 2 and Mohawk responding to Bravo 7 Lark Street, Upper Skyline Garden Apartments, Cross Streets, Manning Boulevard, and Colony Street. You're going to stage in quarters. It's going to be apartment B3, as in boy, for husband and wife, for argument, PDs, en route, 50-year-old female, laceration to the face, 2021. Dispatch, engine 10's in quarters.
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0: Attention, truck 2 responding to Alpha, 325 Northern Boulevard, Hudson Park Rehab. Cross Street, Shaker Road and Manning Boulevard. Room 305 for a 63-year-old female, lift assist. Repeating for truck 2 responding to Alpha, 325 Northern Boulevard, Hudson Park Rehab. Cross Street, Shaker Road and Manning Boulevard. This will be room 305 for a 63-year-old female, lift assist. Timeout, 2022.
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0: Engine 1 and Mohawk responding to Bravo, Washington Park, Cross Street, State Street, Madison Ave, near the bridge by the lake for a 57-year-old female, unknown problem. Repeating for Engine 1 and Mohawk responding to Bravo, Washington Park, Cross Street, State Street, Madison Ave, near the bridge by the lake for a 57-year-old female, unknown problem. Timeout 2023.
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1: Okay, you came in low Mohawk. I think it's Mohawk 44. Is that correct?
0: Mohawk 55.
1: Okay, thank you.

0: Engine 2's in route. Just confirming you got a Mohawk in route as well.
1: Mohawk 48 is in route.
0: Thank you.

0: 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Repeating for engine 10, engine 7, Mohawk, responding D Delta, Homestead Ave and Lincoln Ave. It's going to be for a traffic accident, vehicle versus a bicycle. Timeout, 2031.
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Attention, Engine 1 at Mohawk responding to Alpha, Lancaster Street and Larch Street. It's going to be for a 24-year-old male, laceration to the right leg. You guys are clear, rolling. Repeating for Engine 1 at Mohawk responding to Alpha, Lancaster Street and Larch Street. It's going to be for a 24-year-old male.

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attending truck water rescue night in Mohawk, responding to see Charlie 222 South Pearl Street, cross streets Rensselaer Street and South Ferry Street, in front for a 35-year-old male, passed out, is now awake. Repeating for truck one, rescue 9 in Mohawk, responding to see Charlie 222 South Pearl Street, the Tins Market, cross streets Rensselaer Street, South Ferry Street. It's going to be in front for a 35-year-old male, was unconscious, he's now awake. 21, 25.

0: 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Correction, 222 South Pearl.
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3: Rescue 9, see it canceled, thank you.
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3: Where is he?
4: 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Pearl Street, South Ferry Street, and Arch Street. It's going to be in the chapel for a unconscious male party. 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Cross Street, South Ferry Street, and Arch Street. It's going to be in the chapel for an unknown age male, barely conscious, is breathing. Timeout, 2128.
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Apartment 110, A Alpha response for a fall, 80-year-old male. Rest of being across to 103. Repeating, engine 11 in Mohawk. 428 Whitehall Road, Holy Wisdom. Apartment 110, A Alpha for the 4, 80-year-old male. Bancroft and Westford, 2146.

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Mohawk 18, arrived to Whitehall, ETA 8 minutes. 2145.

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0: 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One patient's BLS in St. Pete's and the scene was turned over to FIU.
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Engine 5 responding. First Ave and Crink Park. It's going to be in the park for a brush grass fire. Juvenile set the tree possibly on fire. Repeating for Engine 5 responding. First Ave and Crink Park. It's going to be in the park. Grass set on fire by juveniles under the tree near the Seymour Ave. Timeout 22:38.

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1: Major 5, that's negative. They said Crank Park on near the tree on the Seymour side. PD should be looking too. They're not coming up with anything. 2214.

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Attention, engine 7, engine 10 in Mohawk, flying Sea Trial Lake, 570 Central Ave. Cross streets Manning Boulevard and North Main Ave. It's going to be for a walk up to Mohawk for a 40-year-old male, asthma attack. Repeating 4, engine 7, engine 10 in Mohawk, flying Sea Trial Lake, 570 Central Ave. Cross streets Manning Boulevard and North Main Ave. To walk up at Mohawk for a 40-year-old male, asthma attack. Timeout, 2255.

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engine truck 4 with Milwaukee Ambulance, Beaver Hollow Response, number 6, Stanwyck Street, across 2nd Avenue, Delaware Avenue. 21-year-old female, possible overdose of alcohol. 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

0: Pigeon Edge 11, Rescue 9, Milwaukee Ambulance, Charlie response, EMS call. The pub, 869 Madison Avenue, cross of Ontario Street, Partridge Street. Unknown age, female, possible arrest. Repeating, Engine 11, Rescue 9, Mohawk Ambulance, see Charlie response, EMS call. The pub, 869 Madison Avenue, cross of Ontario Street, Partridge Street. Unknown age, female, possible overdose, timeout, 2356.
1: What did you arrest him?
0: Well, 42, okay.
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0: Angel 11, Rescue 9, and Law 47. The patient's going to be opposite the address, opposite 869 Madison Avenue, again across the street, midnight, 11.
1: Received.
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1: What about this dispatcher? Can you give him a call back? We're not coming up with anybody.
0: Yes, sir. Stand by. 003.

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0: 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APD is going to notify DGS regarding rubbish removal.
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Attention, truck one, Mike ambulance. Truck one, Mike ambulance, they offer response EMS call. 200 Green Street, apartment G George. Correction, 8 G George. 8 G George. 57-year-old male, sick person, diabetic. Rensselaer Street and Bassett Street are across, repeating. Truck one, Mohawk ambulance, they offer response EMS call. 200 Green Street, apartment 8 G George. Across the Rensselaer Street and Bassett Street, 57-year-old male, sick person, diabetic. Timeout, 0:22.

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Engine 5, Mike, ambulance. 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Repeating engine 5, Mohawk ambulance, Alpha response, EMS call, 67 Broad Street, apartment 201, across Schuyler Street, Alexander Street, 15-year-old male, sick person, timeout 041. And Mohawk 15, I got you, Rob, 041.

0: Stretch 201. Patient changed his mind. It's going to be a good intent. We can take 67 Broad.
1: Truck 1, okay. 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

0: Attention to Rescue Squad, Rescue 2, Mohawk Ambulance. Rescue Squad, Rescue 2, Mohawk Ambulance. D-Delta response, 500 Northern Boulevard. They got us the old red carpet in. Unknown age male appears to be passed out, but breathing. Caller was a passerby. We shake a road, Manny Boulevard. That's the Rescue Squad, Rescue 2, Mohawk Ambulance. D-Delta response, EMS call, the old red carpet in, 500 Northern Boulevard. Unknown age male appears to be passed out, is breathing. Cross Jager Road and Manny Boulevard, timeout at 044.
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0: Oh, for one of the optimal floor.
1: Mike 41, okay, 045. Rescue squad, rescue 2, and Mohawk. 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It's going to be between Dunkin' Donut and the new construction site, or the new complex there. 046.

0: Dispatcher, Mohawk's going to Albany Met Pete. Turn truck one.
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2: Rescue squad, rescue to arrive. 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
1: 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He's supposed to be on the side of Duncan. 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
2: Survivor team. 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
1: Or receive, sir. 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
3: That's correct. We're arriving with the squad.
1: Or receive, sir. Rescue squad, rescue 2, both arrived at 051.
4: Well, 41, same traffic.
1: 41, okay. 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
4: Affirmative.
1: Received, sir. Time now is 051.

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1: 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Timeout 059.

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Repeating attention, Engine 2, Mohawk Ambulance. 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

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Timeout is 147.

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0: Rushman Fetcher. You can clear us from Given. We'll head over to Bucks. Thanks, Rushman.
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0: 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I'm sorry, sir. 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

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Cross Henry Johnson Boulevard, Lexington Avenue, 40-year-old female on home oxygen, difficulty breathing. 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

Engine 5, Rescue 2, Long Ambulance, E-Delta Response, EMS Call 100, Madison Avenue, across of Franklin Street, South Pearl Street, apartment B-Boy on the first floor. 26-year-old female in labor. Repeating Engine 5, Rescue 2, Milwaukee Ambulance, D-Delta Response, EMS Call 100, Madison Avenue, apartment B-Boy on the first floor, across Franklin Street, South Pearl Street. 26-year-old female in labor. Timeout, 26:30. Correction, timeout is 2:31.

mentioned the rescue squad. Rescue squad responding alone A out of 345 Northern Boulevard, third floor, room 322. For lift assist, cross Shaker Road, Manning Boulevard. That's the rescue squad. A Alpha response, 345 Northern Boulevard, third floor, room 322. For lift assist, cross Shaker Road, Manning Boulevard. Timeout is 2:34.

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0: 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Easy boy.
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Engine 1, truck 4, see Charlie response, 297 Lark Street, police officers are on the scene of fire alarm, Hamilton Street, Madison Avenue, that's Engine 1, truck 4, 297 Lark Street, across Hamilton and Madison Avenue, police officers are out, fire alarm, 238.

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1: Car 55, your route at 245. And the rescue squad that was requesting an ambulance?
0: 41, that's permanent.
1: A Alpha responser.
0: That's a permanent.
1: 244. Milwaukee Ambulance A Alpha response, EMS call 345 Northern Boulevard.
2: Okay.
1: Cross Street of Shaker Road, Manning Boulevard. It'll be third floor, apartment 322. It originally was a lift assist, now they need transportation. Milwaukee Ambulance A Alpha response, 345 Northern Boulevard, third floor, room 322. Originally was a lift assist, now they're requesting transportation. A Alpha response, 245.

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Repeating, engine 2, Mohawk Ambulance, B Bravo response, EMS call, Erie Boulevard at North Ferry Street. 37-year-old male with traumatic injury with hemorrhage. 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

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See Charlie response, 110 2nd Street. Cross North Swan Street, Lark Street for a fire alarm activation. Repeating attention, engine 2, truck 2. See Charlie response, 110 2nd Street. Cross the North Swan Street, Lark Street for a fire alarm activation. Time out 4:53.

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Let's see, a mass call, 20 Park Street, in front, across Lancaster and State Street. Female that was pepper sprayed. Police are still en route. Timeout is 5:15.

attention, engine 1, Mohawk Ambulance, Beaver Hollow response, EMS call 20, Park Street, across Lancaster Street, State Street. In front, 23-year-old female was pepper sprayed. Police are en route. Repeating engine 1, Mohawk Ambulance, Beaver Hollow response.

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attention, engine 7 Mohawk responding off of Central Ave and North Allen Street. It's going to be in front at the bus stop for a 65-year-old male sick person. Repeating for engine 7 and Mohawk responding off of Central Ave and North Allen Street. Cross streets. Turn at the bus stop for a 65-year-old male sick person. Timeout 619.

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1: Receive. 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
1: 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Dispatch to Mohawk 41.

Engine 1, truck 4, CTR response, 90 South Swan Street, Cross Street, State Street. It's apartment 308 for automatic alarm. Repeating 4, engine 1, truck 4, CTR response, 90 South Swan Street, Cross Street, State Street. It's apartment 308. Caller states there's smoke in the apartment from cooking. The fire alarm is going off. Timeout 601.

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Attention engine 7 and Mohawk responding A Alpha, 25 Lincoln Ave, cross streets West Lawrence Street and North Allen Street, apartment 1, 66-year-old female, sick person. Repeating for engine 7 and Mohawk, responding A Alpha, 25 Lincoln Ave, cross streets West Lawrence Street and North Allen Street, apartment 1. For 66-year-old female sick person, timeout 646.

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0: didn't tell her I see it. That is correct. I'm sorry. I thought I answered you on 3. I'll get engine 10 out.
1: Appreciate it. Thank you.

Engine 10, can you respond hot to 25 Lincoln Avenue? Apartment number 1, Engine 7 is on scene requesting ALS. Your crosses are West Lawrence and North Allen. Again, that's Engine 10. Respond hot to 25 Lincoln Avenue, apartment number 1. Engine 7 is on scene requesting ALS. Your crosses are West Lawrence and North Allen at 6:15.

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Chart 3, Rescue 1 in Mohawk, 4, Craigie Avenue. See Delta response for a breathing problem for an 83-year-old male. Cross streets of Zora on the dead end. Again, that's Chart 3, Rescue 1 in Mohawk, 4, Craigie Avenue. 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The cross streets of Zora on the dead end. 7:46.

0: 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We can take that call for us if you want.
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Engine 7 Mohawk, 526 Central Avenue, Swinburne Apartments. It's going to be Department 210 on the second floor. 8 Alpha for a fall for a 74-year-old female. Your cross streets are Partridge and Marion Boulevard. Repeating Engine 7 and Mohawk, 526 Central Avenue at Swinburne Apartments. Apartment 210 on the second floor. 8 Alpha response for a fall for a 74-year-old female. Cross of Partridge and Marion Boulevard, 748.

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0: truck went in Mohawk, 101 South Pearl Street, up to Towers, apartment W3K, William 3K. They offer response for a sick person for a 52-year-old male who's feeling nauseous. Hamilton and Van Zandt are your crosses. Repeating, truck 1 in Mohawk, 101 South Pole, South Pearl Street, at the Towers, apartment W3K. A alpha for the sick person who's feeling nauseous. It's a 52-year-old male. Hamilton and Van Zandt are your crosses, 802.
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0: 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He Delta respond for chest pain for a 64-year-old male. Crossing Church Street and Dongan Avenue. Repeating Engine 5, rescued on Mohawk 35, South Ferry Street. The details respond for chest pain for a 64-year-old male. Your crosses are Church Street and Dongan Avenue, 823.
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It's Julie Mohawk, 315 Northern Boulevard at the Livingston School Apartments. It's going to be in apartment 325. See Charlie responds for a breathing problem for a 62-year-old female. Close up Pennsylvania Avenue, McCrossin Avenue. Repeating, truck 2, rescue in Mohawk, 315 Northern Boulevard, apartment 325. See Charlie responds for the breathing problem for the 62-year-old female. Your crosses are McCrossin Avenue and Pennsylvania Avenue. And be advised, we also have a second call there for an unknown medical alarm. No apartment. I can send another company if you want. 837.

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4: Rescue squad in Mohawk. 315 Northern Boulevard at the Livingston School. Livingston School Apartments. We have a B-Bravo response for an unknown problem. It's a medical alarm. They're requested to check the panel in the lobby for the apartment location. Again, that's the rescue squad in Mohawk, 315 Northern Boulevard at Livingston School Apartments. It's a B-Bravo response for an unknown medical alarm. They request that you check the panel in the lobby for the apartment location. Crosses up Pennsylvania, McCrossum, 840.

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0: Truck is Apricot at 350 North.
1: Truck 2, the information that we get from the alarm companies is to just check the panel, so it's possible that it could be the same call. But it came in as a separate call, yes.
0: Receive, we're going to check it out.

0: 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The alarm's going to be the same room that we're going to.
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truck 3 in Mohawk, 159 Bergeron Street. Today, off a response for a sick person, 84-year-old female. Request on Washington Avenue, Lincoln Avenue. Repeating, truck 3 in Mohawk, 159 Bergeron Street. Today, off a response for a sick person, just 84-year-old female. Crosses on Washington Avenue, Lincoln Avenue at 858.

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0: truck one in Mohawk, 126 Arch Street, South Station, A Alpha response for the sick person. The crosses are Trinity and Broad. Sorry about the extra toad. Again, that's truck one in Mohawk, 126 Arch Street at South Station. It's an A Alpha response for the sick person. First of Trinity and Broad.
1: 97's arrived. Two-story, type 3, hotel, nothing showing. 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
2: Dispatch, that's correct. That's going to be truck 1 that was making that transmission.
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0: 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My apologies for using the 107. 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

Engine 1, Rescue 1 in Mohawk, 362 State Street, the First Presbyterian Church. It's going to be inside in a pew. Details of response for an 80-year-old female that passed out there. Cross a Lark and Willett. Repeating Engine 1, Rescue 1 in Mohawk, 362 State Street, the First Presbyterian Church. D Delta response for an 80-year-old female that passed out. She's inside in a pew. Russell Lark Street and Willow Street at 932.

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is that the truck 4 Mohawk payoff response to 23 Claire Ave crosses of 2nd Ave and a dead end for a 74-year-old female who is sick and dizzy. Again, that's truck 4 Mohawk payoff response to 23 Claire Ave crosses of 2nd Ave and a dead end for a 74-year-old female who is sick and dizzy. 10:07.

0: 4's arrived.
1: Truck 4, 10, 20, 10, 15.

Dispatch to engine 4. Alpha response to 100 White Pine Drive, cross street to Columbia Drive. It's a villa in the hallway outside the gray room for a lift assist. Again, that's engine 4. Hey, Alpha response to 100 White Pine Drive, the villa in the hallway outside of the gray room. For a 90-year-old female who fell, she needs a

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1: Engine 5. Dispatch, truck 3, engine 10, Mohawk. D-Delta response to 54 Colvin Ave in the lobby entrance for a 70-year-old male with chest pain, crosses of Lincoln Ave and Central Ave. Again, that's truck 3, engine 10, Mohawk. D-Delta response to 54 Colvin Ave in the lobby entrance for a 70-year-old male with chest pain, crosses of Lincoln Ave and Central Ave. Engine 5 received.

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Could you one rescue one in Mohawk, 16 Delaware Avenue. Excuse me, in front on the porch. Details to response for Justine for a 57-year-old male. Request is on Jefferson Street and Elm Street. Repeating, Engine 1, Rescue 1 in Mohawk, 16 Delaware Avenue, in front on the porch. That's a details to response for chest pain for a 57-year-old male. Request is on Jefferson and Elm at 12.

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1: Morgan 12.

Comfort 4 in Law, Beacon Street and Delaware Avenue. We brought a response for a male that fell. Repeating, Truck 4 in Mohawk. V Bravo response for EMS call to Beekman Street and Delaware Avenue for a fall. 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

0: Engine 2, rescue to a Mohawk, 325 Northern Boulevard at Hudson Park, room 518. See Charlie responds for a stroke for a 74-year-old female. And that's Engine 2, rescue to a Mohawk, 325 Northern Boulevard at Hudson Park, room 518. Responding to Charlie for the EMS call for a stroke for a 74-year-old female across the Shaker Road and Manning Boulevard, 1260.
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1: Engine 2, Rescue 2, 1219. Chart 4 in Mohawk, 28 Magnolia Terrace. It's going to be on the first floor for an EMS call. The Alpha response for a traumatic injury. It's a 33-year-old male with hip pain. Across the Delaware Avenue in the dead end. That's truck 4 in Mohawk, 28 Magnolia Terrace, first floor. A Alpha response for the traumatic injury. It's a 33-year-old male with hip pain. He crosses our Delaware Avenue in the dead end. 1219.

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411-420 Whitehall Road, Holy Elizabeth Apartments. Going to be in apartment 110. Throw lift distance only. It's a 79-year-old male that fell. Cross the Bancroft Street and West First Street. Repeating on 411-420 Whitehall Road to Holy Elizabeth Apartment 110. Throw lift distance only. 79-year-old male fell. Cross the Bancroft and West First. 1238.

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Engine 5 and Mohawk, 8th Sloan Street. Stay off response for a fall. Assume you're in the middle of the street there. Your crest is at 3rd Ave and Kyler Street. Repeating Engine 5 and Mohawk, 8th Sloan Street. Assume you're in the middle of the street there. Responding A Alpha for a fall, 73-year-old female. Across the 3rd Avenue and Kyler Street, 1312.

Truck 3 in Mohawk, 115 Crumpfield Road, in Mohawk, Shalom. Apartment 207, be Bravo responder of pregnancy related problem for a 31-year-old female. Crosses of Aspen and Eustis. Again, that's Truck 3 with Mohawk, 115 Crumpfield Road, apartment 207, to be Bravo response for a pregnancy related issue. It's a 31-year-old female. At 1334.

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0: Dispatch truck 4. Dispatch truck 4 and rescue squad. 33 New Scotland Ave. Crosses of Morris Street and Myrtle Ave. Hail for response for an elevator alarm. No occupants. Unknown floor. Again, that's truck 4, rescue squad. AL for response to 33 New Scotland for an elevator rescue with on an unknown floor. There are no occupants on the elevator. Crosses of Moore Street and Myrtle Ave.
1: Battalion 1 dispatch. Just want to confirm we have no occupants in the elevators.
0: The alarm company said there are unknown occupants. They weren't able to reach anyone. But the elevator is stuck.
1: 291 received. The cancel squad will have truck 4 go in to investigate. And if they need them, they can request the squad.
0: Received. Rescue squad, you can cancel.

0: 4 Rescue Ride in Mohawk. Details response, 157 Myrtle Avenue on the first floor for chest pain for a 55-year-old male. Your crosses are... South Swan and Dove Street. Again, that's truck 4. Correction, truck 4, you're out of call. Apologize. It's going to be engine 9, rescue 9, and Mohawk.
1: 4th is clear, and it's all readable. We're available.
0: Okay, all right, then I'll put you on the call. All right, it's going to be truck 4, rescue 9, and Mohawk. 157 Myrtle on the first floor. Details for the chest pains for the 55-year-old male. Your crosses are South Swan and Dove. 1402, engine 9, you can disregard them. 1402.

0: dispatch truck 4, elevator was working properly on the Singleton.
1: Okay, 157 Myrtle Z Delta, South 1, W your crosses, 4-2.
0: Receive, respond.
1: Thank you, 4-2.

truck too, and we'll walk 181st Street. It's going to be outside in front. He offers spots for a sick person. It's a 63-year-old male. The cross streets are North Swan and Lark Street. Again, that's truck 2 and we'll walk 181st Street. It's going to be in front. A off response for the sick person. It's a 63-year-old male. Your crosses are North Swan and Lark Street, 1410.

NG7 Rescue 1 in Mohawk, Elk Street and Quail Street. See Charlie responds for a male down unconscious on the corner there. Repeating, Engine 7, Rescue 1 in Mohawk, Elk Street and Quail Street. So see Charlie responds for a male down on the corner unconscious. 1410.

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0: 3 Mohawk, 182 Washington Avenue, Central Avenue, Missouri. It's going to be the second floor. The Beat Bravo responds for a 90-year-old female that fell. She's by the elevator. Closer Fuller Road and Rapp Road. Repeating, truck 3 Mohawk, 182 Washington Avenue, Central Avenue, Missouri. It's going to be on the second floor. Beat Bravo responds for a fall. The 90-year-old female, she's by the elevator. 1429.
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0: 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Truck 3, you can cancel. 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

Range 11 and Mohawk. 428 Whitehall Road, Holy Wisdom. It's going to be right in front. A alpha response for a 66-year-old female, sick. Across to Westford Street. Repeating Engine 11 in Mohawk, 428 Whitehall Road at Holy Wisdom. Today, alpha response, they're going to be in front. First sick person is a 66-year-old female, close to the Bancroft and Westford, 1430.

Operation Rescue Squad Mohawk, B Bravo Response, 345 Northern Boulevard. At the front desk, it's an 80-year-old female that fell. Crosses Shaker Road and Manning. Again, that's Rescue Squad and Mohawk, B Bravo Response, 345 Northern Boulevard. At the front desk, it's an 80-year-old female that fell. Crosses Shaker and Manning. Time 1521.

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Engine 1 in Mohawk. A Alpha response. North Hawk Street in Washington Ave. At the bus stop is a 27-year-old man with sick. Again, that's Engine 1 and Mohawk. A Alpha response. In the corner of North Hawk Street, Washington Ave. The bus stop is a 27-year-old man with sick. Time is 15:27.

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1: Engine 1 arrived. 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There's nobody in the area here.
0: Stand by.

0: 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They were just in that area, they last said.
1: Let me see. We'll check the area.
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0: 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On the corner is a 30-year-old male not conscious. Again, that's Engine 7, Rescue 1, Mohawk, D-Delta response. The corner of Benson and Quail. It's a 30-year-old male not conscious. Time is 16:04.
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N7 Rescue 1 Mohawk, your patient is now awake. They're walking towards Washington. However, callers state that they do not appear

0: Engine 7's arrived in the area. Dispatcher, we're not coming up with a pace, and you can downgrade all the incoming units. Do you have a callback on this?
1: Engine 7 Ultra looking for a callback. I'm not sure at this time, but they did say the patient was walking up towards Washington and did not appear to be completely alert.
0: Received. We'll continue checking the area.

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1: It's a negative this time. I'm trying to get with the call ticker right now.

0: Units for Benson and Quell. We've got negative on callback, and we've got no description at this time, just that they were last seen walking towards Quell, or towards Washington.
1: Dispatcher, engine 7. Okay, we're not coming up with a patient. You can make this a good intent. Return all companies.
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Attention engine to a Mohawk, B Bravo response. Northern Boulevard, Shaker Road. It's a 30-year-old male, unknown problem, down on the corner. Again, that's engine 2 in Mohawk, B Bravo response. Northern and Shaker Road. It's a 30-year-old male, down on the corner, unknown medical problem. Time is 16:13.

0: Mohawk 39, in route to Northern Boulevard and Shaker Road.
1: Mohawk received 1516.

0: time 16:23. Well, 39 arrived, Northern Boulevard.
1: Mohawk received 16:23.

Special Rescue 2 responding hot with Engine 2. Near Northern Boulevard, Shaker Road. It's a 30-year-old male. Unknown problem. Again, that's Rescue 2 responding hot with Engine 2. Northern Boulevard, Shaker Road. 30-year-old male. Unknown problem.

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Ascension Chart 2, Rescue 2, Mohawk, D-Delta response, Chapel Street, Orange Street, on the corner is a 28-year-old male, possible overdose. Again, this Chart 2, Rescue 2, Mohawk, D-Delta response, Chapel and Orange Street, 28-year-old male, possible overdose. Time is 17:02.

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Attention rescue squad. Rescue squad responding hot with truck 2, Chapel Street and Orange Street. They have a second patient there. Medical issue. Again, that's rescue squad responding hot with truck 2, Chapel Street and Orange Street. They have a second patient there. We're starting you another mile off now, 1710.

0: Attention, Engine 9, Truck 4, Rescue 9, and Mohawk. You're going to be responding. See Charlie currently. McCarty Ave and Southern, there is an auto accident with an injury, and that vehicle is now smoking, possibly on fire. Again, that's Engine 9, Truck 4, Rescue 9, and Mohawk. See Charlie response for this. McCarty Ave, Southern Boulevard, it was an auto accident.
1: Yeah.
0: Vehicle into a telephone pole. Sounds like there is an injury, and the vehicle is possibly on fire. Time is 17:11.
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0: 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One car into a 4. White smoke in the area.
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0: 109 and Mohawk coming to Southern. Mohawk, where you going? When you get here, you got room to fit in between engine 9 and ladder 4.
1: Thank you, thank you.

0: 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We've got National Grid pole number 43 taking the contact with the steel cables on it. No damage to the actual pole. You want to just go find National Grid up?
1: Receive, we'll give him a call. 17.

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1: 17-22. Talk to the dispatch. We're talking back in service. It's going to be one patient going ALS for rescue 2 with OmniMed.
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0: 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We got nothing found. It looks like it's crossing the river. 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

0: 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It's a male, unknown medical problem. It's going to be not alert. Crosses New Scotland Ave, Hackett Boulevard. Again, that's Engine 11, Engine 10, Mohawk. C, Charlie, response. 310 South Manning. At the bus stop, it's a male, not alert. Crosses New Scotland Ave, Hackett Boulevard. 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

0: Suspension Engine 2, Rescue 1, Mohawk, Sea Charlie Response, 301 Northern Boulevard. It's going to be a male possible K2 overdose, crosses McCross and Ave, Pennsylvania. Again, that's Engine 2, Rescue 1, Mohawk, Sea Charlie Response. 301 Northern Boulevard, male possible K2 overdose, crosses of McCrossin and Pennsylvania, time 1741.
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Engine 2, Mohawk, B Bravo response. Holly Shaker Road, Northern Boulevard. The male lying on the ground requesting EMS. Again, this Engine 2, Mohawk, B Bravo response. Holly Shaker Road, Northern Boulevard. The male lying on the ground requesting EMS. 71.

Attention, Truck 1 and Mohawk. Hey, Alpha Response. Franklin Street, South Ferry. 39-year-old male, sick. Again, this is Truck 1 and Mohawk. Hey, Alpha Response. In the corner of Franklin Street, South Ferry. 39-year-old male is sick. Time 17:52.

0: 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An alarm 5 is being transmitted, 395 Morris Street. Caller states they are locked out of their apartment. The stove is currently turned on across the South Lake and Quail. Again, that's Engine 1, Rescue 1, Engine 7, Engine 11, Truck 4, Truck 3, Battalion 2. An alarm 5 is being transmitted, 395 Morris Street. There's a stove turned on inside a locked out apartment across the South Lake and Quail. Time 17:53.
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7: 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We got one patient via last with Mohawk, Albany Med. Put us on
0: box. 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

0: Pigeon Truck 1, Rescue 2, Mohawk. E-Delta response, dispatching on 3 for now. 215 South Pearl Street. The mail down, possible seizure, crosses South Ferry and Rensselaer. Again, that's Truck 1, Rescue 2, Mohawk, E-Delta, transmitting on 3 for now. 215 South Pearl Street, mail down, having a seizure, crosses South Ferry and Rensselaer. Time 1756.
1: 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Nothing shown. Company investigating. 101 will be command. Two-story wood frame. Nothing shown from the outside. 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
5: Mohawk 35, we're out to Albany, Shaker Road and Northern Boulevard, ETA, 8 minutes.
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0: 4 to engine 1 you want us to commit down the street?
1: Negative. You don't need to commit.

105 dispatch. We got waved down for the call the truck one responding to on South Pearl. We cannot come up with a patient on Franklin and South Ferry. Battalion 1 is circling the block, trying to locate that individual.

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0: 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They answered and hung up when I said we are the fire department, and they're not answering anymore.
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3: Four 39 en route to Franklin, South Ferry. Just wanted to confirm, was that a cancel?
0: 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It's a good intent.
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0: Engine truck 1 in Mohawk, A Alpha response back over to South Ferry in Franklin. With that same 39-year-old male requesting EMS, we're trying to get officers over there as well. Again, that's truck 1 in Mohawk, A Alpha response, South Ferry and Franklin Street. That 39-year-old male is requesting it still. Sick party. Time is 18:09.
1: 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We can head over to South Ferry and take that call for truck 1.
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Attention Engine 9, Rescue 9, Mohawk, D Delta response. 249 Elm Street, the basement apartment. It's a 44-year-old male, difficulty breathing. Crosses Dove Street. Again, that's Engine 9, Rescue 9, Mohawk, D Delta response. 249 Elm Street, basement apartment. It's a 44-year-old male, difficulty breathing. Crosses Dove Street, times 1870.

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1: That's correct.

Attention, Truck 1, Rescue 1, Mohawk Sea Charlie, response, 259 South Pearl Street, City Mission. It's a male there with chest pain, crosses South Ferry and Arch Street. Again, that's Truck 1, Rescue 1, Mohawk Sea Charlie, response, 259 South Pearl Street, City Mission. It's a male with chest pain, crosses South Ferry and Arch. That is 1829.

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0: Finch, Engine 11, Rescue 9, Mohawk. See Charlie, EMS response, 426 Whitehall Road. Across the Bamford Street and Westford Street. In the lobby for a 66-year-old female chest pain. In the Engine 11, Rescue 9, Mohawk. See Charlie, EMS response, 426 Whitehall Road. Across the Bamford Street and Westford Street. In the lobby for a 66-year-old female chest pain. 1836.
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2: Okay, truck 4 in Mohawk, A Alpha, EMS response. Corner of Scotland Ave and South Allen Street. Due for unreleased mail, unknown vomit bus stop. Truck 4 in Mohawk, A Alpha, EMS response. Corner of Scotland Ave, South Allen Street. The bus stop, unreleased mail, unknown problem. 1837.
3: 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We can take to Scotland and South Allen.
2: 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Regarding all the men.
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0: 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V Bravo, EMS response. Stage in the area, Dove Street and Lancaster Street. Please turn around for a male assault there. Apache Engine 1, Mohawk. V Bravo, EMS response. Stage in the area, Dove and Lancaster Street. Please turn around for a male assault there. HPT. Engine 1 in Mohawk, can we clear to roll in Dove and Lancaster Street? The 40-year-old female, laceration to the head. And Engine 1 Mohawk, clear to roll in Dove and Lancaster Street. Police are on scene, 40-year-old female, laceration to the head. 1858.
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0: 4-4 responding with Mohawk, corner of Dove Street, Lancaster Street. Police are on scene, 40-year-old female, laceration of the head. And truck 4, Mohawk, sorry, responding with Mohawk, corner of Dove Street, Lancaster Street. For police are on scene with a 40-year-old female, laceration of the head. Page 59.
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Attention, Engine 9, Mohawk, B, Bravo, EMS response, 24 Marshall Street, across 2nd Ave, Delaware Ave, looking for an 87-year-old female, a cell. EMS, Engine 9, Mohawk, B, Bravo, EMS response, 24 Marshall Street, across 2nd Ave, Delaware Ave, for an 87-year-old female, a cell. 1911.

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Truck 1 Mohawk Alpha responds at 66 Green Street in the parking lot on the bench with a 55-year-old female, abdominal pain, crosses Division Street, Madison Ave. Ambulance Truck 1 Mohawk Alpha responds at 66 Green Street in the parking lot, sitting on a bench, it's a 55-year-old female, abdominal pain, crosses Division Street, Madison Ave. Time is 19:32.

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1: What?
0: Can I just get a disposition from you?
1: Yeah, sorry about that. Mohawk 1PLS, St. Peter's.
0: Pretty easy thing. I got you back for us. 1934.
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Defense Engine 4, Mohawk Out, response. 100 White Pine Drive, apartment 116, an 85-year-old male, sick, across Columbia Drive. Again, this Engine 4, Mohawk Out, response. 100 White Pine Drive, apartment 116, an 85-year-old male, sick, across Columbia Drive. 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